0: 33, 1803.
1: What?
0: Okay, 18 female, no loss of consciousness. Does have a small lack on her forehead. 130 heart rate, 97%, 143 over 100.
1: Copy.
0: She does have all stability in all extremities. She's fine as precaution.
1: Okay. We're just passing through still.
0: Just take the drive on the east side of the parking lot, come down to the track where they usually park for the games.
1: Medic 33 is clear.
2: Good.
3: 2 weeks, Warthol. RP is advising she's sitting on a car. There was a physical altercation between her son, her son's friend, and the neighbor's kids. The neighbor's kids are walking around the neighborhood currently with a baseball bat.
2: Clear.

0: Street, 16 South 12th and a half Street. 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A 31-year-old female, conscious and breathing. Needs help getting into her bed. TAC 8 assigned, TAC 8 Central Clear 2007.
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0: Central, heading 36.
1: Go ahead.
0: Well, he's been cleared off the transfer that we were on. Could you reopen that and put us back on it, please?
1: Okay.

0: since 5.
1: 42.5.
0: Can we get a record by rotation for this vehicle?
1: I'm clear.

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1: Yeah, 5.
0: 10:42.

0: County units, North 95 School. Just information. I have an emergency crash detection. It's going to be right on 159 in front of Transformer Road.
1: Central 22, what was your last traffic? I couldn't copy.
0: I have an emergency crash detection. It's going to be right in front of the high school. Between the track field and Transformer Road on 159.
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0: Information, I can hear vehicles driving past. Nobody is answering. Would you like me to get fire and EMS and route to this?
1: I think I've got enough fire units here.
0: I am clear.

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1: Clear
0: 1024. That female's been loaded into EMS. We'll still be 10-6 here at the high school, 22s going 10-8.
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2: Go ahead.
1: RP Autumn Ridge is calling. She would like for someone to come out there so she can get the wagon out and get her stuff.
2: One relative on board.
1: Clear.
2: Are you talking about Danielle?
1: Yes, affirmative.
2: And one.
1: Clear, thank you.

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1: 22.
0: Just check the area. There's no wrecks out here. I'm just going to drive the area and look through this phone.
1: Okay. Stop. It's going to be for possible disorderly. Carby's advising there's two vehicles, the occupants in these vehicles, yelling, screaming, making threats towards each other. Red Caravan, possible plate 572, Edward William Charles, and a gray Dodge Challenger in the parking lot. Short stops.
2: Clear. Can you put the possible plate into the call comments or just the man I am?
1: 232. At this time, RV's advising they're all getting out of the vehicles and walking towards each other.
2: I'm clear. I'll be in route.
0: 46 will be in route.

0: units in Route Cantwell. Just information, they're advising 9 to 10 people between the two vehicles.
1: Central Dispatch 1401, on TAC 1. If you didn't, you can mark Freedomville available for that call also.
0: Okay. Units are out. They have now gotten back into their vehicles and they have left the parking lot. They left the parking lot and turned right onto Kimmel, headed towards the overpass.

0: right here at Franklin Drive in Wasatch.
1: Yeah, just information. My partner is on TX with one of the drivers of one of the vehicles.
2: My RP is in the red Dodge. She's advising the people in the silver Dodge Charger are following her, yelling obscenities at her.
0: Clear. Can you have them come over here to this church? I'll be out with the silver Dodge.

0: 43, the Red Caravan, enemy Raymond Jackson, driving.
1: She's refusing to meet 232. She's going to continue on to the Baptist church.
0: So you're having them pull over on the church. That First Church of God on St. Clair, if they will, and 32 can speak with them.

0: 7-5.
1: Yes.
0: Did you happen to go to a residence on Wabash by chance?
1: Negative. Was I supposed to?
0: I just saw it, no. There in the cab that the resident wanted us to go by. I'm going to run up there if nobody else has.
1: Okay, sorry. I didn't see that note. You told me about the one on Old 41, and I didn't. Once I found that address, I really didn't read the rest of the notes. I just put in mine. If you don't want to go there, I can follow up after I get fuel.
0: No, I'll run up there.
1: Denver.

0: Good Samaritan EMS, and he just spawned 2713 North Indian Road, 2713 North Indian Road for a 74-year-old female. Does have end-stage cirrhosis of the liver and a pacemaker. All has a history of heart condition. She's feeling very weak. Would like to be checked out. You can stay on your own channel since you're clear 2034.
1: Central 212.
0: 212.
1: That's Fortal Avenue call. Can be closed down.
0: Is that clear?
1: Central 246.
0: 246.
1: I'll be 10-8 with the charger. I'll be in route to 32. Talk to the other half.
0: Clear.

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1: 246.
0: Please stay from Kimmel.
1: Okay.

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1: Central 37.
0: 37.

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1: 37.
0: Just verifying Crossroads, Royal Oak Church Road, North Louder Milk Road, just out by 550.
1: Correct.

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1: Central. Traffic from Central.
0: Right, Medic 33 will be available.
1: Okay. Fair check. RP is going to be with probation. He's going to arrive in a burgundy Equinox. I'd like to do a welfare check on a Colton Lehigh. Date of birth 11/20/1994. But his bracelet's been dead for a couple of days. They are concerned.
2: Clear.

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1: I'm clear.

0: 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Central T4.
1: T12, guys.
0: Myself and 32 of Bell on North 8.
1: I'm clear, T12.
2: Central 246.
0: Yeah.
2: You're arriving at GSH.
1: Clear.

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1: Medic 77.
0: Mark, you're good, Sam.
1: Clear. 22, Central.
0: Good.
1: Jail Watchers called in advising that there's somebody in the lobby wanting to speak to a deputy.

0: 22 disinformation that looks like 4211 stuff with this male subject on the 10th.
1: Five.
0: Are you available, Coach? I'm going to be on 241 South Elm Lane. RP's advising there's a deer that was struck by an unknown vehicle. Deer's still alive in the roadway. Yeah, I'm clear. Would you like me to contact Angel?
1: Yeah, that's fine. See if he'll be able to do anything with it.
0: I'm clear.
2: Bob, are you not wanting them put down until he arrives and he's been putting them down? That way they're fresher.
1: You were very broken.
2: Are you aware he's not been wanting them put down until he gets there and he's been putting them down? That way they're fresher.
1: I was not. Hey, thank you.
2: You know, I'm full of teaching ability today.
1: You are. You are very wise.
3: Central 246.
0: Go ahead.
3: I'm being route section 42 on ML.
0: Cool. And they are now aware and educated as well.

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1: Go ahead.
0: Angel advised he actually does not need to have this here.
1: Jan 4.
2: Good. You can book him on the TI and then an F6 intimidation.
3: Clear.

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1: 246.
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1: G5.
0: Was your RP going to wait until I got there?
1: Negative.
0: 10-4. Did they advise if it was going to be in the northbound or southbound lane?
1: Yes, sir. They advised southbound lane.
0: Okay, I just went through there and did not see anything in the southbound lane.
1: Sound clear?

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0: 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Disinformation, GSHER, or GSH is negative for that subject.
1: Clear, I've made contact with him.
0: I'm clear.

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1: 31.
0: We stopped that vehicle, I think, just did a hit and run. Fifth and Main. 12, I think they might have hit your car.
1: Central's clear, Fifth and Main.
0: I'll have my body camera. I'll be out with TK 930 Lincoln Noir Marin.
1: Sound clear. TK 930 Lincoln Noir Marin.

0: Yes, 43. It does have busted driver's side brake lamp.
1: Central.
2: This will be a 1055, but I don't know if they hit 12 star, we'll be able to work it.
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1: I've just passed the driving range off Old 41 and Fort Knox Road, in between the driving range and the fire station, across the street. 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
1: Does it come back on the Suburban?
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1: Is that an Amber subject?
0: 15 or more.
1: Clear.
2: Federal Dispatch, 200.
0: 200, go ahead.
2: Could you send a deputy here to 6th and Main to the parking lot across from Crime Sports for the 1050 portion of this?
0: I'm clear. Yes. Clear.
2: I'm 40.
0: Yeah, I'm clear. 4222 will be enough.
3: Your Honor, do you want to sort the OWI portion of this?
4: Hey, Bible, I'm going to see you.

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1: 200.
0: I believe it is going to be 1055. I'd like for county to handle that as well. If 22 needs another person, or just let him know.
1: I'm clear. Would you like me to change this from a hit and run?
0: No, just leave it how it is. It's fine.
1: I'm clear. 2 Central.
2: I'm clear, correct on everything, Central. I'm getting ready to arrive.
1: I'm clear.
3: What do you got?
2: There's a hit and run involving a VPD vehicle and the driver one. It's 1055.
3: Clear. Are we working the 1050?
2: We're going to work.
1: That's correct.
2: Clear. 22's arriving.
1: Clear, 22.

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0: It's on hold 41, right?
1: Stand by. Old 41 and Fort Knox Road, but I believe it's on 41.
0: All right.

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1: Go ahead.
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0: Poi ci sarà già ciò.
1: Go ahead, Ginger Dispatch.
0: I'll be advised, it's going to be on Old 41 by Wagner Driving Range. She is still on scene in a silver Toyota Camry with her hazards on, and she will wait for your arrival.
1: Dan Borton, tell her I'm on my way.
0: I'm clear.

0: 425 Central.
1: Go ahead.
0: Just got a call. This happened probably about 10, 15 minutes ago. The RP advised there was a male and a female outside arguing. Sylvia's apartment in between 1205 South Main Street and the doctor's office in Monroe City. He advised they did go back inside. They're no longer arguing that he knows of, but he wants someone to come out and check because they do have a child in the apartment. Tiger, you're going to have to divert traffic, and we have an active domestic going on at 929 North Thomas Street.
1: 10-4.
2: 25 will be in now.

0: units en route to the domestic vehicle. Just information, that address is going to be 924 North Thomas Street.
1: Bye.

0: 524, do you need me to head your way? What's your location? The US 41, near the North Knox Intermediate.
1: Where are you at?
2: I'm getting on to 41 from Willow.
1: 24, you can go ground.
0: Clear, heading your way.
3: Cecil's clear, 4224 will be en route to Vicknell.
0: Central 7.
4: Lucky Evans.
0: I'll be clear of this. If you would, put a note in the Call County Highway in the morning, see if they'll pick it up for the property owner. They don't want to sit there stinking, and then I'll be right to Vicknell.
4: I'm clear.

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1: 42-5.
0: Do you have any other information on this?
1: Negative. The caller was a neighbor across the street. He was only able to hear what is going on. He was only able to see through a window. He did advise it's been ongoing for about 90 minutes now. He states this is also past history with the female being aggressive towards the male. He advised unknown about any guns. There are knives in the house.
0: 10-4.

0: A42 Central.
1: Good.
0: 12 Benjamin Lane, RP advised that there were men in his backyard. They thought if we left, he did hear a car start and take off. He did speak with 4222 earlier. It's possibly a 1096 issue. He believes that there are gang members coming after him.
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0: Central 31.
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0: 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I'll need the whole return, just a plate number for that truck for the hit and run.
1: Clear.
0: Thank you.

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1: Go ahead.
0: Can you respond? Check. I've got an attempt to locate intoxicated driver in a gold SUV, no other information, four door for that vehicle, turned right out of Red Roof Inn on Old Decker heading into town. RP is advising this male checked out this morning has been heavily intoxicated all day. She just kicked him off the property and he left in this vehicle.
1: Careful.

other units, just 43. We're going to be looking for a Michael E. Osborne. He's got an address on St. Clair Street, 1600 block.

0: Center 22. I'm in route GSH 12 now. 295.
1: What was the description of the vehicle one more time?
2: All I got was a gold SUV. She didn't advise any further. She did advise that he was intoxicated at noon today, and when she kicked him out, he was pouring vodka into a gas station tub before he left.

0: 2006. Ford Explorer. 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
1: You send that out to me.
0: It's not on the 1600 block, just 1043. It's not in the 1300 block of Scott either.
1: Got it. 238.

0: 22's arriving, GSH.
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0: Negative, I'm 10-2. Just lost number stuff.
1: Okay, 10-4. Anything, just holler. One check on you.

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0: I'm behind that vehicle, northbound 6 from Dead Flag. Need serving for driving there.

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Good Samaritan EMS. I need you to sign a 340 South King Road, 340 South King Road, apartment 214 for a 65-year-old male. Said he's lightheaded and dizzy, doesn't have any heart conditions or diabetic. 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

0: 228 Central.
1: Good.
0: Lawrence County called over to advise about 15 minutes ago they had a possibly intoxicated driver cross over the Memorial Bridge. They advised he was involved in a PD accident by Hanks. He left the scene before their deputy arrived in a dark-colored Trailblazer. They were unable to provide any further information about the vehicle. They were unable to provide any information about the driver.
1: It's 43, I'm still 10-6 down here. Also, can you send me a 1051 by rotation for a Ford Explorer?
0: Clear.
2: 206 being routed, Moore Bridge.
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3: Central, 233.
0: 233.
3: Ollie 10A, I'll be in route.
0: Clear.
4: County is 5.
3: Good.
4: Good. Can I get somebody to respond to that call on Monroe?
1: Central 36.
0: 36.
1: Where was?
0: Claremont 36.
5: Five, well, that catches us up on everything. There's a lot open.
4: As far as I know.
5: Okay.
0: 42-7 is going to be affirmative. Everything else is going to be for VPD or EMS. It looks like we do have a pending custody from Oaktown. A 15-year-old left the apartment. There's no court-ordered agreement between the two parents. During the call, the 15-year-old came back. The father wanted to speak with the deputy about what his options were.
3: Did Lawrence County advise that any vehicle damage would be observed?
5: Now, to call that subject, but with it being as late as it is, and, they called in almost 5 hours ago.
4: Right. We'll just do that.
5: Claire. Senator, you just had a note that 7's going to send Dr. Day Shepherd in the morning and have him call that guy just due to the time frame.
0: I'm clear.
4: Good. Can they? Close out the ones or relating to the driver that you had.

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1: 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I'll be tonight.
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0: If you could respond to the area of 104 South 10th Street, 104 South 10th Street. RP is advising a male, white male, wearing shorts, unknown color of his shirt, knocked on their door asking if they were the recovery house. He advised he was in a black four-door sedan while on TX with me. The vehicle left the area, possibly went through the knee house parking lot. She'd just like to have extra patrol in the area for suspicious persons.
1: Double.

0: Federal 22.
1: Right.
0: 46 vehicle. It's off the roadway. There at 67 Thompson Road. It's pulled off into a little gravel lot. Advised that he busted an oil line in his truck. I didn't see any oil leaking out anywhere, but he said he was going to leave it there overnight and get a ride home to and come back and try to fix it tomorrow, if not have it towed tomorrow.

clear two theories. Because of this information, the RP advised she does not need to have contact with law enforcement.

0: T-36 Central.
1: Go ahead, sir.
0: You've responded to the area of phone 52 on Hart Street. It's going to be Hux. RP advised that possible disorderly. She attempted to card two males for an alcohol sales. They got angry. During the call, I could hear the males yelling and screaming. They were outside. She's advising at this time they're yelling. Check. They're running down Hart Street. It's going to be two Hispanic males that are causing the problem.
1: 10-4.
2: Central, 55, voice direction on Hart Street.

0: be arriving. Did she advise anything physical took place or are they just angry?
1: Did she advise just yelling?
0: 10-1.
2: Central 233 and 206, we'll be arriving in the area as well.
1: I'm clear.
2: Central 242.
1: 242, they're advising by the pawning place, all three.
0: When I see him, I'll be out with him.
2: Central 242, okay, not social portion, 2-1-0.
1: I'm clear.

0: 去创业很舒服。1105 Seminary Street. RP's advising there is a male on her porch going through items.
1: And drop a local check when you're ready.
0: Go ahead.
1: Victor Daniel Reyes Garcia. Reyes Garcia.
0: I'm clear, stand by.
2: Central, 2 are driving on Seminary.
0: Clear.
3: Yeah. 33, just advise if anything criminal took place.
0: Driving on Seminary.
1: That was clear, 36.

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1: Good.
0: I'm not getting anything back on a Victor Daniel Reyes Garcia.
1: 10-4.
2: Thirty-three. They're gonna be further at Hux. Can we kick these two males loose?
3: You can kick those two loose. Problem one wasn't located.

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Good Samaritan EMS, Vincent Fire Department, Ladder 3. I need you to respond to 102 Bowman Terrace, 102 Bowman Terrace, 450-year-old male having difficulty breathing. He is a diabetic, no history of COPD or lung problems. Package going to be assigned to the clear 224.

Good Samaritan EMS, Signal Fire Department, Rescue 18. I need your son of 608 South Main Street, 608 South Main Street for an unknown medical. 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They've been contacted twice for this residence. No history on file. 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
1: Central 34 in fact, sir.
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0: It's going to be out. We're going to disable vehicle 550 and 67.
1: I'm clear.

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1: So.
0: 300 North 6th Street, Clark's Crossing Apartments, Apartment 4. RP's advising somebody just tried breaking into her door, doesn't know if he's there anymore.
1: Central, we're en route from 501, but could you reassign that to another officer?
2: 28 to pick up. I'll get the key fob.

Dane Township Fire Department, Rescue 9, Bismarck EMS. 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She's requesting no lights or sirens. TAC 1, assigned TAC 1, Central 0301. Central 220.

0: Central 200.
1: 200.
2: Just clarifying that address. I don't think there's any single digit units. I think it's like 104, 204, depending on what floor it's on.
0: Okay.

0: Central, could you look up the name of the complainant in our Stillman records, see if there's an address associated with it?
1: Listening back to the call, it's going to be apartment 304.
0: 314.

0: Do I have a city unit that can divert to another call?
1: Affirmative.
0: 217 North 8th Street. RP's advising there's people on the back steps with flashlights. She's going to be in apartment 2. I've looked off the tower cam. I don't see anything at this time.
1: Contend on the address, Police Central.
0: 217 North 8th Street, apartment 2.
1: 10-4, I'm on my way back to my truck. I'll head that way.

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0: If a unit could respond to 2015 South Old US 41, Dolls Motel in the parking lot, RP resides at 500 East Robinson Lane. She's at the Dolls Motel in a tan Chevy Equinox. She's advising she left her home because her adult son threatening to beat her up. And she advised she is not injured. It did not get physical. It was verbal only. And she's going to be at the Dolls Motel in a tan Chevy Equinox.
1: Here with this vehicle in the roadway, gonna have to have another unit respond.
2: 22 being around.
0: I'm clear, thank you.
2: 25 by that way as well.

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0: Can you call Mullins and see what their ETA is? They were supposed to have been here about 25 minutes ago.

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0: How long does Isaiah have a 5-minute ETA?
1: 10-4. 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

0: 45 Central.
1: Go ahead.
0: I made contact with 1202, and he advised he would, if you're willing to, go ahead and just close it all down.
1: 2-4.

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0: 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We're going to go kind of assess the situation a little bit with him, and then we'll advise a little further.
1: 10-4.

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1: 42-25. If you would, you go ahead and have your message. 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
0: I'm clear. You want fire as well?
1: Right.
0: Clear.
2: Good. 25, what's the situation?
3: 522, he just agitated that we're here. He came out, puffed up, throwing stuff, and then whenever we started giving him orders, he turned around and ran inside, shut the door.
2: Clear. Are we wanting the 95 in, or what's the deal?
3: Right. 25 had PC for intimidation. We're going to come kind of talk to him and assess the situation, but he's of very sound mind. He just agitated and made some comments that he shouldn't have.
2: Clear. Central 5, being out there.
0: Okay. EMS. Stage, the area of 500 East Robinson Lane. Stage in the area of 500 East Robinson Lane. Law enforcement is on scene. It's going to be for a male subject possibly harming himself. TAC 1 is assigned. TAC 1, Central Clear 0447.
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0: Brush 10.
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0: Staging 041 South.
2: Central 22. Can you have either one fire or EMS or even city have somebody come block the entrance to this campground back here so we don't have cars driving? We're right here in the entrance.
1: I'm clear.

0: Yes, 43, all lights are now off inside the camper.
1: Brush 10, Central.
2: Go ahead.
1: Are you able to safely block the entrance on request of 4222?
2: Yes, brush 10 to clear. We can block the entrance.
1: Order clear, thank you. 4222, brush 10 is going to block the entrance.
0: Yeah, 4, thank you. 522, are you en route? Signal's in here because the mom just showed up here. She's a little erratic.
3: I'm at the quote release.

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0: Advise officers, there's a Toyota pickup trying to get in the front entrance, going around to the back.
1: Five.
2: Central.
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1: Go for 5.
0: It's just information. We had a burglar alarm come in, 10870 South US 41. It's going to be sick, go. ISP advised they did not have a unit available. I attempted to make contact with key holder. No answer. I believe at this time my partner might be on with the alarm company, though.
2: I'm not making it. I'm not.
1: 10-4, just advised.
0: I'm clear.

0: 后里去发三重。Phone company advised me to contact the older. Meet this early alarm.
1: I was trying to do
2: something. Did you advise we could disregard?
0: Affirmative. You can disregard.

0: 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I just got off the phone with prosecutor. Warrants in process.
1: Clear.

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1: Go ahead.
0: Would you like EMS to proceed?
1: You can advise the EMS, I can go in service.
0: I'm clear, thank you.
1: And fire as well, Central.
0: I'm clear, thank you. 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
1: Great, thank you. Central 25, can you advise my time in custody, please?
0: Time in custody, 0526.

Good Samaritan EMS, Vincent Township Fire Department, Truck 7, and your son is 1622 South Hart Street Road, 1622 South Hart Street Road, room 133 for a 99-year-old female in hypertensive crisis. She is awake and breathing at this time. TAC 1 is going to be assigned to Centricator 627.

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1: Angel. 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Well, rescue force.
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0: 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There's two TID 46 vehicles, 41 North, right at the Willow exit. They're 10-2. They're getting ready to leave.
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0: This information, Tower 1 will be responding in the place of Ladder 3. Ladder 3 will be down for a couple hours for maintenance.
1: Thank you.
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0: 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His name's Easton Kincaid. Supposedly said he was walking. 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I don't know what direction or what area. I was just advised that he didn't get on the bus and was supposedly walking.
1: Simple.
0: Supposed to be wearing a brown hoodie with a character on the front and have a greenish brown backpack.
1: I'm clear.

0: 4229, 4224. 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
1: That's correct.
0: Clear. I know that he was kicked off the bus for this week, but I'll ask telephone about it.
1: Clear. Evidently, he must have tried to get on today or whatever, and he was denied.

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1: I'm clear, thanks. 29, are you clear?
2: 15th and a half will be closed via the sewer department.
0: That's gone clear.
2: Central Square 801.
0: Yes.
1: 10-4?
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0: 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North Carolina, Robert King Helm, 7700.

0: CS6. We should have pushed it to you as Robert King Tom 7700. Is that not correct?
1: Yeah, disregard. 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Thanks.

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0: 234 Central. 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Harvey states, he's had a VIN check done. Probably the last officer to do it. Got one of the numbers wrong on the final paper. Doesn't have the trailer with him at this time, but he does have the VIN and the model on his phone.
1: Clear.

0: 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Can you just go ahead and close it out?
1: Okay.

0: Dean Township, Tanker 9, Truck 9, Harrison Township, Tanker 19, have a vehicle fire.
1: Being
0: US 50 westbound, coming towards Wheatland, be closer to Davies County, for a truck on fire. Track 1, sign Central Square, 919.
2: Steve Township's clear. I'll be en route from Vincennes.
0: US 50 westbound, be between Wheatland and Davies County for a truck on fire. We got a fire en route. Received multiple calls on this. Do we know if everyone's out? Negative. Unknown. Clear, right from Bickle. Clear.
3: 21 will be around.
0: 12.
3: 23, 11, disregard. I'll get it.
0: I'm clear.

Knox County Law Enforcement. Attempt to locate a black Chevy sedan, plate David Paul Zebra 976. Last seen pulled over on East Old Highway 50, US 50, yeah. Wheatland. Unable to maintain lane. Almost hitting guardrails. Located, make your own case. Central clearance 924.

0: Central 901.
1: 901.
0: There's a vehicle, looks like it was smoking, he had the hood open, Highway 50, or sorry, 41 and 50 split.
1: Clear, at the tri-level, you guys, peace for westbound. Or?
2: We have fire.
0: It's going towards, the Cloverleaf.
1: Clear, they pulled over.
0: Yeah, it looks like it had some kind of a tractor equipment on the back of it, but it is some kind of a truck.
2: Pleasant.

0: Central, is the vehicle here at the split or is it in Wheeland? Or do we know?
1: It's going to be two separate incidents.
0: Okay, I'll be the one at the split then. Be arriving. Go ahead and send fire, smoking. I don't know what's going on.
2: Central 11, send fire. It's on fire.
3: 1123, so I need to search a Wheeland.
4: 41 northbound, 50 westbound split. It'd be
2: private traffic.
4: At the tri level. So just past the tri level for a vehicle on fire. Just trying to catch you. Central's clear. 927.
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1: Confirming 41 northbound at the tri-level.
0: 41 northbound at the 50 westbound lanes.
1: 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Intersection of 41 and Willow Street.
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3: 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OD is 41 North, 50 East split. Rescue 7 meter routing. Do have light smoke showing. 40705 out of command.
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0: 57, Tanker 10. Where do you want me to pull up at? Go ahead and hang back on that black vehicle. Central clear.
1: Command, go ahead.
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1: You clear. 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
0: I just read the driver of this incident. 88-1850-0278, 728 Indiana Farm Plate, Frank 318 David King. Frank 318 David King, Indiana Farm Plate. Staff, give me a second, please.
1: Quick.
2: Good. I think you can disregard it. 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
0: 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Plates out of it. Stand by. 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
0: It's going to come back to a 2017 Ford Mustang Silver in color to a Nicholas in Kerrigan. Nicholas Edwards and Kerrigan Smiley, both out of Washington. Status is active, both are valid, signal lady. Go ahead.
2: Fire's out. Overhaul was made. 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
1: 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You want to come down to the fire station? The people from RTC is down here.
0: It's going to be a little bit before I can get there. I'm not aware if anybody's supposed to be there today.
1: Yeah, I just heard about it last night at the meeting, so I don't know anything about this.

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1: 10-4.

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North Bruceville Road and East Thompson Road. I'll be advised, there's a blue semi blocking the road, building up traffic. Clear.

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0: 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I'm going to be out at Marshall's on Kimmel for a follow-up. 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

Center 4217. 4217, guys. 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
0: 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He also said he believes somebody should be staying in that area.
1: Clear.

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0: 607, traffic stop. Down Main Street, next to Hobby Lobby. CAJ 501.
1: Right.

0: Yeah, I'm counting in. It's 41 northbound and State Road 550 for a 1050 unknown semi versus semi.
1: Levison.
2: 17th and out.

0: Smoketown Fire, Rescue 13, Engine 13, Good Sam EMS. Respond to area of US 41 and State Road 550, US 41 and State Road 550 for a two vehicle accident, semi versus semi, unknown injuries, believe everybody's out of the vehicle. TAC 1 to sign, 1054.
1: Central 36, clear in and out.
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0: New Washington Township. For 1301, request you respond to the area. 41 and State Road 550. 41 and State Road 550 for a semi versus semi accident. Unknown injuries. TAC 1 to sign, Central Square 1055. Oaktown, yeah, go ahead with traffic.
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0: 1, TAC 1.
3: Okay. Arriving on the scene, two coal buckets. One is, let's see, heavy front end damage, south of State Road 550, southbound lane. The other is about 100 yards south of the intersection. The axle's off the rear of the trailer, shifter injuries.
0: Clear.

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Kaplan. Thirty-two en route to scene.

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1: 13-14, Task 1. Definitely going to need traffic control. I have one semi-trailer still in the driving lane of South Bounty. That's 41 South of State Road 550. That's a injuries, known traffic. I believe Washington Township can disregard. Starting EMS continue check for leaks and to further evaluate the drivers.
0: Clear. Central 11. Go ahead.
2: I asked the firefighter on scene if we're going to need any records. If we are, just go ahead and get McGiffins in now.
0: Clear.
3: Need last firefighter to need records.
1: Yes. One's going to be, standby.
0: 1 second.
4: Over medic 36, medic 36, medic 37, we're going to remain available, Vincent. We're clear.
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0: Go ahead.
1: One cold bucket that I'm with right now, he is empty, heavy for any damage. The other semi has damage to the trailer. Both axles are off the rear of the trailer.

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0: Pulling into Cantwell's, Indiana Temporary. Call 951-134. That'll be Cantwell's on Washington.
2: Good.
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2: Yeah, I was going to see how many we have from Oak County, so it's not too many to keep Washington Township County.
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0: 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I'm not locating anything. Any semis out here.
1: 2-4, we're not receiving any other calls.
0: 11.3, I'm going to go up and turn around. Slow traffic down a bit.
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0: I won't be 10-8 from this call. 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
1: Right, yeah, going up this way. 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

0: 11, 21.
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0: I'm coming out here on 550. 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
0: I'm coming off 550.
1: I just pulled up here to the intersection. 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
1: 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Just confirming you by D. David.
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0: 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Ocean. Zebra Pole.
1: Can you have a pick up the DOT number on the door, too, please?
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1: 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Go ahead and have an ambulance come in route to transport the GSH. We'll go ahead and get splinted in the meantime.
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1: 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It was the hand that was on the wheel when he was rear-ended. Don't know if he's yanked or got caught in the wheel or what, but he's got some bruising and swelling going on, severe pain.
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0: 10-11.
1: 42-11.
0: 41 southbound at 515-41. It's going to be shut down momentarily for the records.
1: Clear.

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2: Can you get a hold of Oaktown Fireman to know they've got a form of cabinet stroke on front of the throat?
1: Claire, I believe that she was letting him know as well.
0: Go ahead, Central.
1: 4211 is advising also the open compartment on Rescue 13.
0: 10-4.

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the engine two, good Sam EMS, 1403 Ridgeway Avenue, 1403 Ridgeway Avenue for an unknown medical. Tac 8 is fine, since was clear, 1155.

0: tonight. 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

0: 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I'll be 10A.
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0: Central 4217. I got a 1028 for vehicle 2 out of Illinois.
1: Go ahead.
0: It's going to be an abortion plate. People 113-1186.
1: Clear. Out of Illinois, correct?
0: Right. Yep.
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Why is the 17 I'm still not getting a return even with the VIN? Clear. Also, just for you, I did try out of Indiana as well. 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
0: It'll be for the semi-trailer on vehicle 2-1, Edward, 1, Frank, 9, Union, 2, 8, 3, 4, Robert, Adam, 3, 4, 1, 6, 1.
1: Clear. 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
1: Right.
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1: Negative.
0: District 4221, I have another 28.5 in.
2: Go ahead.
0: Think 1, Nora, Paul, 5, Lincoln, Boy, 9, X-ray, 8, 7, David, 69, 7, 115.
2: Stand by.
0: That'll be a 2006 Peterbilt.
2: Is that Illinois?
0: Right.

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1: 111 Central.
2: Go ahead.
1: I'm not getting a return with that then.
2: Clear.

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1: 4221 Central information.
0: Go ahead.
1: I'm trying to decode that VIN. It's advising I need to change the 8 to a 9. I've tried that and it says no information for the VIN.
2: Central 234, traffic stop. 234. Going into Cantwell's on Washington Avenue, Edward Victor Lincoln, 768.

0: I could try to repeat it back to you to make sure we got everything right.
1: Yeah, go ahead.
0: Okay, 1, Nora, Paul. 5, Lincoln, Boy. 9, X-Ray. 8, 7, David. 6-9-7-1-1-5.
1: Yeah, that's what I've got.
0: Clear.

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1: Go ahead.
0: Go ahead, back up. These guys are going to back up. They're going to go across to 550.

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2: 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That's Carcon Rescue 4, Engine 2, Battalion 1, Good Sam EMS. 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Attack 8 assigned. 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
0: Clear 37.
2: Back to a parent on that juvenile problem. Father just wants to speak to someone.
3: Battalion 1, have you marked her out?
4: Battalion 1.
5: Rescue 4 is marking her out.
0: Rescue 4.
3: So Rescue 4, Engine 2, Battalion 1, Medic 37 information. This is going to be the minor injuries. Sure. I believe she's okay, but would like to be checked out.
4: 8, TAC 8.
1: Traffic. 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
1: Yeah, Fire 2, that call, I'll be around.
3: Fire 2.

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1: Fire 2.
0: We're arriving on scene. Two vehicle accident. Appears to be minor side impact damage. Both occupants are out of the vehicles. 293 will have command now for investigation.
1: Clear.
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2: 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Good command.
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1: Command.
0: Command's going to be terminated. 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
1: P34.
0: Information. Both vehicles have moved in to the parking lot of Blandy Drive.
2: Central, Medic 37. Go ahead. We're going to be clear of the incident, two SORs.

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1: Medic 33.
0: We'll be available.
1: Cricket. Emerald Road. The Cricket Wireless. Mm-hmm. I had a hang up from that local 911 call from that location. It was everything's 10-2, so the phone is possessed.
2: Did you 10-9 that last part?
1: The caller said the phone was possessed.
2: Okay, that's what I thought you said. I'll be in around.
1: Clear.
3: Seven, if you're not close. I'm on the highway, I can head over there.
2: I was married, jump on the bypass also, Mr. Jefferson.

0: So I'm not scanning, so I'm not sure on any information regarding this call. If you could just relay it to me.
1: Clear. I believe it was a road rage incident that was physical at one point. I believe they're all separated at this point. Partner's trying to get further.

Attention District 35 units. Attention units, I-64 eastbound. I-64 eastbound from I-69. Escape 4, signal 23, reckless driving, semi. Signal 23, reckless driving, yellow semi, Joe Bears Transportation, a yellow semi with Joe Bears Transportation, DOT number 137-7929, 137-7929, eastbound from I-69. RP stated the vehicle is extreme, signal 23, cutting other drivers off. Authority State Police, Evansville, 1302.

0: Central 11, what do you got?
1: I'm just updating Potter with some information reference to the incident he's in Route 2.
2: Good.
1: Bicknell 1's on the scene. Advice. Parties are separated at this point.
2: I'm clear. I'm on my run. 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
1: Nah, we're not to the end of this. Just waiting on McGiffin's. 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
0: Okay, the info just wanted to check.
1: Thank you, though.
2: 23, you can disregard. 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
1: Eleven Duke's coming through.
2: Yeah, forgive him.
0: 704.

0: Central, brush 5. Brush 5. And out. Brush 5.
1: Central 11.
2: 4211, not there.
1: 41 South going to be shut down again for the river.
2: What is it?
0: 7.
1: In or out?
0: Engine 7.

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0: En route.
1: 747.

0: in for breast rods. Breast rods. We are arriving on scene. This small field fire this time. 712 will be establishing Clydesdale command.
1: Clydesdale.

0: Houston Central 704.
1: 704.
0: They're arriving.
1: Where?
2: Central Command.
1: Go ahead.
2: Fire is out. All units can disregard.
1: Clear. Attention units, now it's a 2390, it's North Clydesdale Drive for the field fire, you can disregard. Fire is out, authority of brush fire. Central's clear, 1326.
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0: 707 also.
1: Clear.
0: Central 704 will be in service.
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0: Funeral escort from Goodwin Fevers, 505 Main Street. I'd be going to double drive, scheduled for 140.
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1: Go ahead.
0: Area of 18th and Willow. Be on Willow Street in the area where it changes from a two-lane to a one-lane. Subject driving, got the box of screws. He's heading to clean them up now. He's requesting officer to assist with traffic.
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0: 10 sopra il falso.
1: Sopra il falso.
0: Fire has been extinguished. Command being terminated. Press 5 being serviced.
1: Okay.

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1: 225.
0: Reference at Funeral Escort. 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
1: Right.

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1: Go 411.
0: I sent you a message, can you look at it?

That's calling through. Good. Okay, that juvenile, I'll be transporting back to the Red Roof. Camera's active. 23.

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1: Go ahead.
0: This is due to call from the Housing Authority. She's getting a report from 512 Bowman Terrace that there is a 4-year-old who obviously, where they think, she's been left home alone, but according to the record, there should also be a baby in the house, a 6-year-old boy.
1: Claire.

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0: 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Different has all the, that cleaned up.

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1: I'll pick it up, but it might be a little bit.
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0: Going to be in the area of Old Orchard and Ridge Road, RP States. No, that looks like he's selling something, but doesn't see a vehicle. 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Was last seen on Ridge Road.

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0: 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Response to 300 North 6th Street, Cindy Clark's Crossing. Apartment 106, in regards to a 76-year-old female having chest pains. No history of heart attack or angina. You can take all your traffic to TAC 8. 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
1: 240.
2: Go ahead.
1: Can you go to headquarters for Crown Property? It's a wallet.
2: Clear. Central, if you want a trap, trap.
1: Excuse me.
2: Why not? 600 block of Main. Yeah, Indiana veteran George Lincoln, 151. Hey, Adam.
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1: Medic 34.
0: Sinus to the transfer from GSH to Westphalia. We'll be en route to GSH.
1: Thanks.

0: Hallmeyer Township Fire Department, Rescue 8, Good Samaritan EMS. Respond to 5436 East Wheatland Road, 5436 East Wheatland Road, for a female fallen, plain of leg pain. Staff 1, Central Square, 1518.
1: Central Medic 37.
0: 37.
1: We'll take that round.
0: Clear. Two twenty status.
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1: Okay, 14.
2: Central, Matic 37, we're marked.
1: Two 20.
3: 10-8.
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1: This is Fire Department Engine 2, Battalion 1, Lipton Township, Rescue 7. On a Harden Camel for a motor vehicle accident with injuries. Harden Camel for a motor vehicle accident with injuries.
0: Okay.
1: Pack 7 is fine. Central clear, 1520.
0: Medic 33, clear. Have a MVA injury. Vehicle still in the roadway on Hart and Kimmel.
2: Thank you.
0: Hart and Kimmel.
3: Clear.
4: 231, what's your clinic?
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4: It'll be marked in route, Pack 7.
3: Okay.
5: 19 Bernard, do you want to just start that way? Maintain traffic till somebody gets there?
3: That's fine.
4: 45 is arriving.
3: Mm-hmm.
0: 246.
3: 246. NA from 1405 Kennel, being route to.
0: This is clear.
3: Central, Medic 37.
0: Medic 37.
3: Be advised, we're going to be diverting to that MVA. Medic 33 will be taking the fall.
0: Clear on 37 taking the MVA, 33 taking the fall.
4: Got it.
1: Rescue 7, go ahead. Arriving on scene, two vehicle accident, a rear end collision. We'll be out for investigation. 37-05, I have command.
3: Clear.

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2: Tom Myra Township Fire Department, check our page, respond to 5436 East Wheatland Road. Female has fallen in the bathroom, pain and a blood pain. Check one, sigil clear at 1524.
3: Central Medic 33.
4: Bring it through, do they need to reroute?
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2: Medic 33.
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I'm clear of Kimmel and Hart. 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
0: 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Units will remain on scene momentarily. Rescue 7 will be in service.
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2: 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I believe that doesn't get over until 4:30.
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0: 11. I got a 27 out of Illinois. I just need a fax.
1: Okay.
0: It's going to be George 615-3247-2717.

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6: 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Looks like I'm not able to send you an IM. 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

0: Citizens Township Fire Department, Engine 6, respond to 384 West 15th Street, 384 West 15th Street. Possible illegal burn. There's a burn in the backyard with a strong odor. Cap 1, sigil's clear. 1604.
1: Central 36.
0: 36.
1: Yes, ma'am. Our tones went off for that run.
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Benson Township Fire Department, Engine 6. Respond to 384 West 15th Street. 384 West 15th Street. Possible legal burn. Advise of a burn in the backyard with a strong odor. Task 1, Central Square, 1605.

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1: We're clear. We'll be there in just a few.

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1: Go for State.
2: Okay,
0: alright. I have a report of a possible reckless driver road rage, 10 mile marker westbound I-64. Have a white Escalade that keeps slamming on his brakes, trying to ram into a loaded Tyson semi.
1: State police clear on dispatch.
0: You're clear. We have no units in the area. My partner's still on TX with them.

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1: What overstay?
0: Overstay, one escalator as possible, 28 of Nora 7 Adam 015, Nora 7 Adam 015 out of Kentucky.
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0: 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I'm in the parking lot of Medical Center, Vincent. 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

0: Attention Scene Fire Department, Truck 9, Tanker 9, Washington Township, Brush Truck. We have a field fire at Highway 50 and North Decker Road. That's Highway 50, North Decker Road, near Myron Uncle 15. Dispatch clear, 1640.
1: 550 in Decker Grace.
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0: Okay, we're going to attack one.
1: Nine one, 902 being route. Truck 9 being route.
0: 10-4.
1: We've got tanker and truck 9 here. Me and Pam got those. So let's just take these.
2: 10-4, I'll be going around.
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1: Traffic for one.
0: Yeah, continue past the Decker Road on 550. You'll see it in the field. We have access just a little further west.
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0: Copy. 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Central, truck 9 is arriving, looking for a way to get in.

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1: We're going to have to look for a different route, I think. This looks like it's an auto ditch.
2: Okay, I found a farm access road here on North Decker Road, just past the residence on this road. You'll see it, and then continue on to the left. There's a ditch you can run to the side.
1: Copy. I'll turn around up here and go back that way.
0: Tanker 9 is going to stage here on 550 for the time being.

0: Whoever has lost traffic, there's a lot of wind. We cannot understand you.
1: At 916, I found a good route in, if you proceed up Decker Road, past the only residence on the road. There's a kind of a break in the field where we can get in and get access to that tree line.
0: One, are you clear?

0: No, I didn't copy that. I was talking to the farmer over here. This is his property. What's burning is not his.
1: He has an access point on Decker Road just past the, I believe it's Murray House. Washington Township at this point, we do not believe has anybody en route. Do we want to start Vigo? Palmyra advised they didn't have anybody.
0: Probably wouldn't hurt. They're just burning up their beans is what they're doing. So we'll see what happens.
1: Oh, yeah.

0: 42 11 Central. State Road 241, West Main Street in Decker. RP, advise me. There's some kind of towing truck that's parked in the middle of the road in between the levee and the railroad tracks. No one's in the truck with the blasters on. You guys caught the half unit with him. Do you want him to go get a truck? If so, which truck?
1: No, I don't think we need, I mean, Washington Township truck, yes, but as far as it goes, I don't think it would be any other big trucks that won't do us any good.
0: You want him to get the brush truck then?
1: Yeah, and then say if they get somebody else, they can bring a tanker, but I don't know if we'll need both of them or not.
0: Claire, he's going to have the station to grab their brush truck.
1: Copy.
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3: 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I'm at Decker right now. I'll take care of that.
1: Thanks.
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0: 246 Central.
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0: I just was paged out. Medical to 1910 College Avenue, apartment 18, for a medical alarm with no contact. That was an unknown problem.
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1: 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You can disregard, it was a false alarm, they were testing. 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
1: 3513, go ahead.
0: Your vehicle on Decker, you advise, is on Main between the levee and the railroad tracks.
1: Affirmative.
0: Claire, I'm in the area. I didn't locate anything. I'm going 10A unless you need further.
1: Central's clear.

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1: Good morning.
0: 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Lieutenant David Oceanora, 545.

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1: I've actually got somebody. I'm debating whether to put this out or not, actually.

0: 6. Most of this is pretty much in the clear, other than smoking. I'm going to go back here and see if any of this is going into the woods.
1: Yeah, 10-4. Probably if you don't sit out here and watch her babysit it, they'll probably be calling in, though.
2: Thank you.
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0: Well, we need to at least hit what's up here by the roadway. We keep having limited visibility on the highway.
1: Alright, this is actually just burning the stuff they won't burn off, I'm pretty sure, because there ain't even nothing in this, it's just the planet.
2: Okay.
3: Just checking your status.
2: 538.
3: Clear.

0: 45 seconds. Just received a call a little bit ago. An individual was walking his dog down where they usually have their rendezvous. He is stating that around the buildings there is steel traps that's been put up. His dog almost got into one. He was just making us aware.
1: I'm clear.
2: We'll come back out probably.
3: I'd like to hit what's up here by me first.
2: It's a long ways back here where we had to go through that.
3: Claire, did you just run truck 9 over here, though?
2: Do what?
3: If you bring truck 9 over here, I have it set up to where I can fill you, and we can hit what's right here by me.
2: Give me a minute. I'm spraying this by the woods. I'm just trying to get it wetted down. All this smoke and everything, I'm having a hard time seeing where it's going.

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1: Bobby 10 at college, Mainrise Willow.
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0: Clear.
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0: Such 4217.
1: 4217.
0: Is the address in the call card the RP's address?
2: I did ask her what her address was, and that's what she gave me.
0: Come on.

0: 看看这个。
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1: Can't hear a word you just said. Sounds like you got that in your mouth.
0: You want Washington Township to come in off of Decker Road?
1: Not yet. I'm just standing by. Just, we're going to have to find a way out of here. What we did, we had to go all the way around this woods.
2: Clear.

0: 最多一下车中。Did you have the Hampton Inn? They had a terminated employee today, and the spouse has come up to the threatening the manager.
1: Clear. What do you think? So you caught up. Right. Yeah, well.Central 220 traffic cop. 220. Julius in the main. Any account in Robert Charles Boyd 5534.

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1: Okay.
0: Information, he has left the building, they believe, but they don't think he has left the parking lot. They have not seen a vehicle leave the parking lot. He was wearing jeans, gray t-shirt, a little bit heavy set on the shorter side, and wore his wearable cap.

0: 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Traffic stop.
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1: But
0: I have an assault happened a little bit ago, just a few minutes ago, at Greg Park. A teacher did witness it, brought the daughter home. They are at 1815 Short Avenue. There was a 13-year-old. She wanted to file a report.

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1: 1107 Bell Avenue, gonna be apartment B. Omni states there's a male bothering his girlfriend at work, stalking her. They would like to talk to an officer about this.
0: Central, 246.
1: 246.
0: They're having on North

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1: 901.
0: We're going to let the outer part of that burn. It's just the debris that it's actually burning. It's creating some smoke, but I think we'll be okay. And getting more calls on it, we'll come back out and check it. We mainly put out by the road with really smoke in the road.
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0: and get Samaritan EMS, Vincent Fire Department, Engine 2. We're calling you 620 North 15th Street, 620 North 15th Street, in regards to breathing problems. Male can't breathe, gasping for air. Take all your traffic to TAC 8. TAC 8 is fine. Central clear at 1748.
1: 37, sir, we'll be in route.

0: Attention Oaktown Fire, Rescue 13. We have a lift assist at 105 West Main Street. That's 105 West Main Street. She's not, I think he's not hurt. She just needs help getting him up. He is on the front porch.
1: Oh,
0: dispatch, I'm sorry, path 2, dispatch clear, 1753.

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1: Get a call though. I'll be 10:42 here in a minute.
0: Clear. Can you, I need a little bit. 10:32 Central.
1: Go on.
0: 605 Shirley Street. It's going to be at the carnival. He's reported theft. He has some electric leads that have some copper wire on him that he was stolen. He needs to get that report for.
1: I'm clear.3's in route. 23's in route.

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1: 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Medicare
0: 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Mark transported.
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Good Samaritan EMS, Benson Fire Department, Engine 2. Yeah. Gone to 1032 North 12th Street. 1032 North 12th Street in regards to a 57-year-old female, like, dumb and swollen from the hip down. Take all your traffic to TAC number 7, TAC 7 to sign, Central Clear 1814. Medic 36.

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1: 247, over.
0: The last four of that number. I'll be arriving.
1: Last four will be 7381.
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0: Did the subject that dropped these girls off at this residence call you guys at all?
2: State Road 67 and Sector Road. There is a semi sitting off the roadway, but they're stating that when you come around that corner, you can't see their freight semi is going to get hit.

0: Central 246. Can you 10-9 the last four of that number again, please?
1: It's going to be 7381, 7381.
0: Clear. There's nobody in the area. I spoke to a couple people around the area. Nobody called 911. I'll be going 10-8.
1: Central's clear.

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1: Go ahead.
0: Attempt to locate a gray Toyota plate 488 Boy Victor Ocean. RP State 2 is last seen going right on 2nd Street.
1: Where? Can you just determine whether it was

0: going to be north. Disinformation is following him in a silver Toyota van.
1: Clear. When you get a moment, you know, I am in the place.
0: Victor Ocean.
2: Central, can you 10-9 the reason we're looking for the vehicle?
0: Harvey states this male was circling around his house and his children. He advised to leave the property. Male kept doing it.

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1: 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Yes. Dispatch, Medic 36.

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0: 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Turns to an 04 Toyota, green color, to Gary Potter.
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0: Medic 36.
1: Grabbing GSH, mileage mark.
0: 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Please not is wanting to speak to somebody. 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If not, if Mike can call him.
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0: 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I'm going to be doing some follow-ups here.
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1: 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Central, Medic 33.
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1: 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We'll be in route.

0: 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Clear Medic 33.
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0: Good evening. We're going to be available. Sound good.
1: Central Medic 37.
0: 37.
2: If you would, could you put us all on the transfer from 20 in the ER to Midtown? Let me off you.

Central 23. 23. I assume my driver's run out of drive time. I did have him move it forward. He's going to be at the bottom of the hill just north of Scepter. He's out of traffic hazard. In service. 10-4.

0: 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You can remove us from the transport to Indianapolis. We'll be available. 33.
1: 26. In the reference to that VIN check, I called the RP. He instructed me what he needed, just regular VIN check. I told him we'll call when we're out, so you can pin it for now.
2: 34.
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1: Central, 4228.
0: 28. Going by somebody else, or is it just pending until 37 gets back to first?
2: It's going to be going by one of our medic units. They will advise when they're en route.
0: 10-4.

0: 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Medic 37. We're in route 2, Deaconess Midtown, starting mileage zeros.
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0: County units. We just start to, towards 301 East 4th Street, Elktown. Male subject threatening to harm his family and burn the house down.
1: Twenty-six in route.

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0: 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David, X-ray Charles, 815.
1: Clear.
0: He's pulling into the parking lot, 500 block of Perry.
2: I believe it's going to be 301 East 4th Street, in the corner of 4th and Park in Oaktown.